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1: that they you look like they are frustrated.

0: The region, the report on the activities of the central government of the previous year in the region and be available to respond to questions. This state of regional address is vital for accountability purpose. It is important as it sets developmental agendas of our region, doing it transparently and in mutual trust with institutions and the residents of Omsati region as you are here. And now, without further ado, without wasting time, honorable members, residents of Omsati region here and viewing us on NBC live stream and other media houses, allow me therefore to invite Honorable Emmanuel Shishueni Shikongo, Governor of the mighty Omsati region, to come and deliver the State of the Region address. May we rise, clapping hands for him. Makoma nene up to.
1: Hello. Thank you very much, Honorable Chairperson, Honorable Daniel Megameno Inantila Ilende. Maybe may we sit, my seniors and my fellow young people. So the person that I like most in this region is the one who made this podium. Really, he has done me a great. Honorable Chairperson, Honorable Daniel Megameno Inamtila Ilende, the Chairperson of Omsati Regional Council Management Committee, Honorable Members of Omsati Regional Councils, Your Worship, the Mayor, Councillor Victorina Angripine Mounura Ningo, in your absentia, I am leading

reliably informed that the whole council is out of the region due to other competing equally important commitment, and all other town mayors and chairpersons of the village councils present here today, all local authority councillors present, special invited guest. With us today, we have Honorable Gaudencia Krone, the Deputy Minister, Ministry of Industry, Mines and Energy, Dr. Saki Kayone, SWAPO Party Regional Coordinator of Omsati Region, and other political leaders from other political parties present here today. Honorable Elginus Enjala, my predecessor, former governor of Omsati Region. But maybe just to inform you, I forget also when I spoke of Dr. Kayone, he's also a former governor of this great region. Tatekulu Oswin Mukulu, Tatekulu Wange, Erengenene Lyoshitunda Shambanu, Opamwe na akurunu yetu mulimo katiketu awulikio pamfuru wakaru amushe mulimo ndengkufirako embale. Veterans of the liberation struggles, Mr. Gervasius Kashindi, the Chief Regional Officer of Omsati Regional Council, my dear senior brother. Commissioner Ismail Basson, Regional Commander of the Namibian Police. Spiritual leaders, head of government institution, senior officials, the youth leaders, members of media, and the public at large. I feel honored to join you today once more in my capacity as the regional governor and representative of the head of state in Omsati region. To fulfill my constitutional mandate as provided for by Article 110A, sub Article 5 and 6 of the Namibian Constitution. My task today is to address this August House on the state of the region, planned activity of central government in the region, and the report on activities of central government of the previous year in this region. At the onset of my statement, Honorable Chairperson, allow me to express my sincere gratitude to Her Excellency Dr. Netumbo Nandi-Ndaitwah, the President of the Republic of Namibia, for her continued support and her unwavering dedication to the people of Namibia. In the same vein, I would also like to congratulate her for delivering another impressive and informative State of the Nation address. I will fail in my duty if I do not recognize and appreciate the bold decision by Her Excellency Dr. Netumbo Nandi-Ndaitwah for conferring Cornelius Tulotokela Shimwafeni as a national hero for rescuing the twin baby who were thrown in a pond of water by the mother. Colleagues here, I just want to pause a bit that the boy that I'm referring to is a boy

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Furthermore, I would like to recognize the unity of purpose within the leadership of Mamsati region. And this is inclusive of the leaders of our 9 traditional authorities, the leadership of the 6 local authorities, Mamsati Regional Council, as well as the cooperation received from offices, ministries, and agencies operating in Mamsati region. As a result, it is pleasing to report that Mamsati region continue to enjoy unity, peace, and stability. And it is just fair for me to commend, especially our political and traditional authority for their cooperation and the collaborations, as well as the notable effort by our security cluster in maintaining law and the order. Ondisi okupandura nehono erongero kumwe ndi mwapange asmane kwa ndiri momwevi weilonga yage mwevi ntinongo na umwe andi wanifa ovula mo ilonga momwevi tauya mesukulio tango. So ndisho kumpandula asmane kwa, truly you have demonstrated that Mamsati we will continue and remain strong. Thank you very much. The 1st of July 2025 shows my appointment as a regional governor, and since then I have committed myself to serve the people of Mamsati region with integrity, accountability, and inclusivity. My focus has been to promote unity among all communities, promoting development in accordance with priority guided by the SWAPO Party Election Manifesto of 2024 and its implementation plan. This priority plays particular emphasis on agriculture, sport, youth empowerment, quality education and training, creative industries, quality health and social welfare, land, housing and sanitation. Honorable Chairperson, Honorable Members, as I address this August House, I am cognizant of the President's call that our actions must be guided by the mantra of no business as usual. I therefore urge all role players in development to maximize their performance as they are delivering on the 6th National Development Plan, the SWAPO Party Election Manifesto, and its implementation plan. Therefore, allow me to start with reporting on the activity of the 2025-2026 financial year. As the saying goes,

agriculture is not an option. It is a heartbeat of survival. The government has made significant investment in agricultural development in the region. In this regard, to ensure the agricultural production at Etunda Irrigation Scheme, an amount of 14.5 million has been spent on the repairing and procuring of water supply infrastructure, while 900,000 has been spent on the construction of a cool room. A total of 270 hectares of arable land has been used for the production of maize with a yield of 1.3 tons at Etunda Irrigation Scheme. 22 hectares for the production of potatoes with a yield of 297 tons. 5 hectares for watermelon with a yield of 8.9 tons. 120 hectares for wheat with a production of 585 tons, while a hectare was used to pilot the production of banana, which has been successfully harvested and sent to the market. The above production is valued at 14.8 million, which has already been offset the investment cost. Oh, colleagues, honorable members, dear resident of Omsati region, ondahara ike ndino mbwere kutya asmane kwa umpresidente oshirongo hino, among top priorities, 7 top priorities, agriculture is topping the list. Nongene umpresidente kwetu pa o marching orders, or order, the English one, eh? So, kutya, numba tuna a region vina a green scheme. Ota karata talerepo a region avetu twice in a year. Therefore, andi dire na tusheni imba tu managinga oikunino epangero kutya ombudu na imoni ke anayameme. Ihandika efama andi itango keumbo. As I reported last year, the construction of a Etunda feedlot has commenced at an amount of 78 million and is expected to be completed by December 2026. The project execution rate stands at 40% and is already creating 50 contractual jobs. I'm therefore calling upon farmers and the business fraternity to position themselves and make use of the feedlot once completed. I am happy to report that public was given an opportunity to apply for small-scale farming plots at Etunda Irrigation Scheme, and the 14 applicants were issued with letters of award. In addition, I would like to inform the August House that we are exploring opportunities for the youth groups such as cooperative to venture into small-scale farming in a Etunda Irrigation Scheme. In terms of dry land farming, I am pleased to report that the government, through the Ministry of Agriculture, Fishery, Water and Land Reform, has invested an amount of 1.5 million for the provision of agricultural subsidy, including subsidy

subsidies for plowing, weeding, seeds, and fertilizers, benefiting a total of 8,353 farmers. The government has supported the promotion of poultry value chain and the horticultural production at a cost of 1.6 million, benefiting a total of 177 farmers. A total of 26 small-scale farmers have been benefited from the small stock revolving fund to the value of over 702,000. The government through AMTA has invested an amount of 2.7 million in procuring 371.5 tons of the locally grown Mahangu grains, demonstrating the local grains production capacity by our farmers. The government through the University of Namibia Ogongo campus, in partnership with the Food and Agricultural Organization, has launched a project titled Support to Improve Productivity and Value Chain Development of Peel Millet in Namibia, at the value of 4.1 million that will run until August 2027. The project will support certified seed production, train more than 800 seed growers, strengthen climate smart agriculture practices, and improve coordination among farmers, millers, agroprocessors, cooperatives, and research institutions. I would also like to report that our effort embraces equity in balancing distribution of resources among the citizens. In this regard, a total of 13 marginalized households from Amarika area benefited from the supply of subsidized agricultural fencing materials to bring them in the farming mainstream, and the government shall continue to supporting the members of marginalized communities. The government, through the Ministry of Agriculture, Fishery, Water, and Land Reform, has vaccinated a total of 1,803,526 cattle against lung sickness at the value of 310,230 pets were vaccinated against the rabies at the value of 30,884. The government has invested an amount of 15 million towards the renovation and rehabilitation of Mtambo Omawe quarantine facility, with the execution rate being at 89%. Furthermore, the government through the Ministry of Agriculture, Fishery, Water and Land Reform promotes the inland fishery as a livelihood alternative and promote household food security. In this regard, a total of 23 small-scale fish farmers were identified and registered. A total of 217,000 catfish and 33,000 tilapia fingerlings have been distributed

It is pleasing to report that our small-scale fish farmers are already reaping benefit from fish farming with a harvest of 6.1 tons recorded, while the Onavivi and Eparela fish farm produced 9.9 tons of catfish and tilapia, which have been sold directly to local communities. Honorable Chairperson, honorable members, sport plays a vital role for physical, mental, and social development. Nowadays, sport creates an opportunity for talent development, employment, and help to steer the youth away from non-productive activities such as alcohol abuse and other social ills. In this regard, allow me to report that Okahao Town Council, in partnership with the Frank Frederick Foundation, has completed phase one of Okahao multi-purpose sport complex at a total of 8.9 million. Natuhakere nyokahao make. Yeah, you know, indication akutia, we should not only wait for the central government to disburse money to the regions, but as regions, as local authority, we can also start somewhere, and then we are met halfway, like the Frank Frederick Foundation, which has come on board. They should also be appreciated. In the same vein, Ruakana Town Council is working on the development of Oshifo Sport Field, where they have finalized the drawing at the cost of 253,000. The council has also allocated 10 hectares of land dedicated for the establishment of basic sport facility by Ministry of Education, Innovation, Youth, Sport, Art, and Culture. The Ministry of Education, Innovation, Youth, Sport, Art, and Culture has renovated the sport facility at Shikongo Ipinge Secondary School in Sandi constituency at a total cost of 600,000. I am pleased to report that the Omsati region has also benefited from the national project for construction of 28 basic sport facilities. The construction of the two basic sport facility project amounting to 10 million per facility has been awarded to a contractor with the groundbreaking ceremony held on the 16th and the 17th March 2026 for Otamanzi and the Onesi constituency respectively. Honorable members, this sport facility are a result of what we have promised in our 2024 election manifesto. And the president have taken a bold decision that 28 sport facilities should be financed countrywide in this financial year, hence the result that I'm providing, honorable members. With regard to youth empowerment, I concur with His Excellency Dr. Hifikepunye Pohamba, former President of the Republic of Namibia, who once said, and I quote,
Namibia can only prosper if the youth are given necessary skills to compete in the modern economy. End of quote. Hence, the 8th administration placed youth empowerment second among the 7 priorities. In that regard, the Utapi Town Council has employed 87 contractual laborers at the cost of 2 million, while the Social Security Commission Development Fund has invested an amount of 2.6 million in the development of Okalonda Youth Brick Project in Sandy constituency, creating 10 jobs for the youth. Both to Utapi Town Council and the Social Security. 2 students from Nakayale Vocational Training Center were attached to NORED Utapi Regional Office for internship program in line with Memorandum of Understanding signed between UNAM, NAST, and the vocational training centers in NORED's areas of operation at a cost of 39,000 to expose them to the real life experience and turn their classroom learning into career readiness. The Ministry of Justice and Labor Relations has registered 576 job seekers in the region, of which 146 were successfully placed in employment. In addition, the vocational counseling, psychometric testing, career fair, and the motivational talks were conducted, aimed at empowering young people with confidence and employability skills. The significance of quality education and training in daily lives cannot be overemphasized. Nelson Mandela asserted that, and I'm quoting, "Education is the most powerful weapon you can use to change the world for the better." End of quote. The same sentiment were echoed by Anton Chenchev, who said, "Wisdom comes not from age, but from education and learning." As such, the government prioritized education and training as tools to build the future of its citizens. I'm therefore pleased to report that Omsati region has performed well in the previous school academic year. The region has been ranked 3rd nationally at the advanced subsidiary level, grade 12, with 73.5% of the 1.7 learners graded at least 3 subjects. At grade 11, the region was ranked 5th nationally with 37% in A to C grades. This is a testament to the dedication

of our teachers, learners, parents, and the non-teaching staffs. Otushio kupandura kutia pandodo yo AS Oshirongo, we are rated at number 3, while pandodo yo grade 11 to rating watulipo number 5. Hello, welcome tatekulu mkwani wa shitunda shetu shangajera tatekulu mpia. In addition, the Minister of Education, Innovation, Youth, Sport, Art and Culture invested an amount of 5 million in construction of 6 classrooms, 2 ablution facilities, and the renovation of 37 classrooms in the region to ensure conducive teaching and learning environment for Namibia's child, and a total of 112 jobs were created. The ministry further invested an amount of 5.5 million on procurement of 8 vehicles to support the learning operations and ensure quality education. Furthermore, it is pleasing to report that efforts have been made to ensure continuous capacity building for the teaching professionals. In this regard, 1,495 teachers received continuous professional development, 18 school principals were trained on integrated school health, 74 life skill teachers trained in basic counseling, while 67 junior primary teachers were capacitated to support learners with different learning difficulties. A total of 236 smart televisions, 234 carpets, and playgrounds equipments were procured at a cost of 6.8 million and distributed to 106 pre-primary schools. An additional 4.9 million was invested in the procurement of 38,219 textbook for grade 8 to 9. At a ratio of 2 to 3 learners per textbook. And a total of 1,062 textbook for grade 10 and 11 at a ratio of 3 to 4 learners per textbook were procured for the 4 schools which extended curriculum to offer grade 10 and 11. Ruakana Town Council has availed 6 hectares of land to the Roman Catholic Church to build a school and a hostel for grade 1 to 6 in town. It is pleasing to report that the school and the hostel has been constructed successfully and it is operational. I did not request for a clap of hand because I'm conflicted. Eh? First of all, I'm from that mentioned church and I have a son who is studying at that school. I have to declare this conflict of interest. I have to declare conflict of interest. The government adult literacy program remains relevant, with the region achieved 69% enrollment, which is above the national target of 65%. On the other hand,
The library outreach services were conducted across all 12 constituencies, reaching 5,425 community members, while cultural festivals were held in all 12 constituencies to preserve cultural diversity, unity, and heritage. The education sector provided employment to 1,116 staff members, comprising of 31 school principals, 63 head of departments, 938 teachers, and 84 non-teaching staff. Nakayale Vocational Training Center has invested an amount of 1 million in the improvement of various training infrastructures. This investment includes the upgrading of internal road at a cost of 485,000, conversion of two classrooms into a production workshop at a cost of 109,000, installation of fire detection and alarm system at a cost of 81,000, and the installation of solar street light at a cost of 279,000. These developments are aimed at enhancing the learning environment and strengthening the center's capacity to deliver quality vocational training. The government, through the Ministry of Information, Communication Technology, in collaboration with the Namibia Film Commission, has trained 30 aspiring youth from Umsati region in filmmaking. This training is aimed at developing creative skills that would open doors in the modern economy. I would like to commend the University of Namibia and its partners for the continuous research on new farming technologies, such as the identification of new crop varieties that are expected to improve the farmers' production levels. The creative industry sector plays a vital role in economic growth and societal progress as they generate incomes, create jobs, empower communities, and enrich a society's cultural identity. In this regard, it is worth reporting that the construction of Phase 3 for Oshikuku Cultural Heritage Center has been completed at the cost of 9.9 million, with a fully fledged restaurant, an entertainment area, and a boardroom. The facility has been inaugurated in November 2025. I am urging you to make use of this facility as it serves as one of the regional cultural tourism center. Omaketu Oshikuku. I must also inform the House that the Government Information Center has been established at the Ministry of Information and Communication Technology Regional Office in Utapi to serve as a platform for sharing information of government services and public engagement. I'm urging you, honorable members, and all government offices and agencies
to make use of

0: this sender. As I highlighted earlier on the youth trained for filmmaking, the region is anticipating to have local content film from the recent trained youth, creating additional jobs and promoting the region. I'm therefore calling on potential sponsors and partners from both private and public institutions to collaborate and support this initiative. Yeah, before I move to the next, I think it is at this stage, Honorable Chairperson, that I should do, because it's also connected with the creative industry, where now I should indicate to the House that the coming of the Honorable Deputy Minister among us here today, Honorable Gaudencia Crone, has, should I call it an escort, or there is a better word? She is in a company with the daughter of the soil, Ms. Eri Aaron. Maybe if you can just still stand again for those who just arrived. Yeah. Ms. Eri Aaron, she participated in Miss World at the Namibia level. She is now the one who won to represent Namibia.
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for arbitration. It is disturbing, honorable members, to learn that 83% of the total 113 inspected workplaces were found to be in violation of the Labor Act. The Labor Act, number 11 of 2007, and the minimum wage provisions. As law-abiding citizens, we must view this as an unacceptable, and I urge all employers to comply to the law of our country. Omsati region has recorded a higher rate of malaria cases, with a total number of 7,410 cases confirmed during the reporting period. Unfortunately, it is saddening to report that the region have recorded 12 deaths as a result of malaria. As part of effort to prevent and control malaria awareness campaigns were conducted around the region, including the commemoration of World Malaria Day held at Ruakana Town. While government continue to conduct public health education campaigns, I am urging the public to be vigilant and visit health centers if they find themselves unwell. Honorable Chairperson, ongalo ya malaria ota endeta ipombada. 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Dele I could see how nurses were overwhelmed. E mwaruva ningo vijiva numbano tatarele po oshipangero. E fimbo ne fimbo. It is worrisome to report that crime rate in the region have increased by 4%. From 3,525 to 3,670 cases reported during 2024-2025 and the 2025-2026 financial year, respectively. This increase in crime have contributed to the congestion in police holding cells all over the region. In recognition of the contribution of war veterans, the government has committed to provide monthly subvention to a total of 4,317 unemployed and employed war veterans, earning not exceeding 3,000. To preserve the history of Namibia and pay tribute to the fallen heroes and heroine, the region plan to upgrade and transform Omuguru Wombashe Shrine to a

multi-purpose development center comprising of veterans of the liberation struggles burial site, National Youth Service Development Center, a war museum, and a related development initiative. Honorable members here, what we are referring to, Omuguru Wombashe to us is a very important site. We are then saying it's a high time that as government we invest in this site so that we keep it for generation and generation to come. Ano harare turi Omuguru Wombashe, e harare asimana monjokono na shirongo shetu, epangero taninga na otatura kone note ya paife, ndere e infrastructure viviriko, nongalo njiriko, iha kumonika nao. 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Omsati Regional Council has supported a total of 28 rural self-help projects across all 12 constituencies at the cost of 2 million and creating 193 jobs. The Minister of Industry, Mine and Energy, today duly represented by the Deputy Minister, received a total of 46 applications for equipment aid scheme, and they have procured machinery and equipment worth 895,440 to support 15 micro, small, and medium enterprises. In addition, the ministry's industrial upgrading and modernization program is envisaged to benefit two businesses in Utapi and Oshikuku constituencies at a cost of 143,000. A total of 174 businesses were registered, 81 MSME certificates issued, and 128 import permit processed. The government, through the Office of the President, has provided the marginalized communities with essential services, namely quarterly special feeding programs benefiting 1,574 households, availed transport to registration points to acquire national identity documents, and 18 burial services were conducted at a cost of 51,000. On land, housing, and sanitation, access to land, housing, and sanitation is fundamental to human dignity. To human dignity, equality, and economic empowerment. While on the other hand, access to sanitation is also vital for curbing the spread

0: diseases and the promotion of healthy communities. Therefore, a nation can only prosper when its people have a place they can proudly call home, access to clean water, dignified sanitation, and well-planned communities. In this regard, I would like to underscore the government's commitment toward the delivery of urban land housing to the citizens. Similarly, the government is committed to ensure the supply of potable water, sewer reticulation, and hygiene. I'm therefore happy to report on the allocation of 58 residential urban to Shack Dweller Federation of Namibia at Ruakana Town. 45 houses are already completed and 13 are under construction. Ruakana Town Council has further invested an amount of 958,000 in surveying of two extensions in an informal settlement to formalize and establish extension 5 and 6 with 330 and 269 plots, respectively. To further address accommodation need, Ruakana Town Council has also invested an amount of 230,000 for the design and drawing of additional bungalows for rental in town. Okahao Town Council has invested an amount of 17 million in the construction of bark services infrastructure at Kashenda Informa Township, including a sewerage pump station, racing main, medium voltage electrical supply, electrical substations, access roads, and storm water infrastructures. The project has been funded by
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1: Members, development does not happen in a vacuum. Behind every project, every job, every service, there are enablers that makes it all possible. Allow me to speak to how the region is performing on the provision of critical economic enablers. Starting with mining, energy, oil, and gas, the government, through the Ministry of Industry, Mine, and Energy, in collaboration with NAMPOWER and NORED have been hard at work to expand electrical reticulation and ensuring increased access to electricity across the region. In this regard, I am happy to report on 3 KfW-funded off-grid electrification projects at Onamatanga with 8 connections at a cost of 14 million.

0: Utsathima with 60 connections costing 13.9 million. And Itapa with 300 connections costing 14.4 million. The project were standing at the tendering stage and expected to take grounds in the near future. O asimane kotwa karatuna o challenge ako maharanga dazino kutumbula ngashi ako marushen utapi wano assurance kunored kutya mo financial ye njino tuli o maharanga ndazino kutumbula eshengono kotaka turwa o marushen ke mwaluvo imali wambyo nongene na tupandule ni nampower na nored. Furthermore, Omsati Regional Council, in collaboration with the Minister of Industry, Mine and Energy, have invested significant amount in the electrification of schools and the growth points to improve the learning environment and stimulate local economic activities. In that regard, an amount of 7.54 million have been earmarked to electrify Ontanda Primary School and Oshethashe Mbungu Primary School, and 11.4 million for Onangula Primary School, Okatseidi Primary School, and the Amaupa Primary School, as well as the 448,000 for Katutula Growth Point in Okahao constituency. An amount of 6.5 million has been invested in SCADA implementation to modernize our electricity distribution infrastructures. Street light across the region is being maintained at a cost of 284,000. And operations and capital maintenance are funded at 550,000 Namibian dollars. Another enabler, honorable members, is tourism. Tourism is the bridge connecting culture, drives economies, and spinning mind. Hence, Omsati Regional Ecology support a diversity of wildlife, ecotourism, cultural, as well as areas of aesthetic beauties. Therefore, there are three gazetted communal conservancies, namely Ukoronkadi, Ukwaluudi, and Sheyashushona, in which communities generating income from managing and conserving natural resources. And this includes also wildlife. Ukoronkadi Conservancy has generated an amount of 515,000 from trophy hunting and the sales of fishing permits, of which an amount of 171,000 has been plowed back to communities through funding of projects on poultry production and dam excavation or construction. Ukwaluudi Conservancy has generated 362,000 from tourism and hunting. investing 139,000 in cash contributions to the traditional authority. Hearth room construction at Amaupa and Mugurwombashe, and a kindergarten upgrade at Ondukuta. In the same vein, Sheashu Shona Conservancy has generated an amount of 894,000 from trophy hunting activities, which has sustained 5 permanent jobs. The Conservancy income has also funded the compensation of victims of human wildlife conflict to the value of 248,000. Colleagues, our honorable members, our conservancies are doing well, but still, like you have observed from our engagement, we still need to support them. And those efforts that we have made should just continue so that we see how best can we support our conservancies. I know mahala etunga no ta se ndifa nawa, mala ya pumbwango makwafero etu, shaike tu imanga kumongerero lorijina no male opamfuru wakalo no mawiri kwe conservancy, nena avike ihanga vya pombada, po ngaro yoku generating o income, no kupromoting o ipindi, no shoyo or tourism. The generation of income from the management and the conservation of natural resources and the use of such income to resolve community needs is testimony that the government policy of community-based natural resources is serving its intended objectives. While on the other hand, teaching us to coexist with our wildlife resources. On water, fishery, transport, and logistics as enablers, government through NAMWATA has invested an amount of 206 million for the replacement of existing pipeline infrastructure between Owongo and Oshakati. The completion of the project will increase the water supply for domestic and industrial use and subsequently stimulate economic growth in rural areas. Furthermore, 123 million has been invested in the upgrading of Otapi Purification Plant project to improve its capacity to strengthen the reliability to support business activities. Honorable members, this one, as we may all know, has been a challenge, and I'm happy that this project will be finalized in this financial year. Utpakala tunupia kavyo presha yomea, utpakala tunupia kavyo shimoko, utpakala tunupia kavyo wo capacity ko planda jita itaitelekomea, paifengi tulihino oili pokupa. And we are informed that by December, we are expecting their completion. So I would like to, Honorable Chairperson, I would like to report that the government is working hard to upgrade the 130 kilometers.
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1: 1.4 million for Rwakana Town Council, 1 million for Tandi Village Council, 1.1 million for Oshikuku Town Council, and 1.3 million for Okahao Town Council and 1.3 million for Omsati Regional Council. 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So that's the distribution, but you are also in the map as on Anjaba Village Council. I would like to comment Utapi Town Council. I would like to commend Utapi Town Council and the Road Authority for initiating the dualizations of sections of the road MR 123 or 123 Utapi Sandy Road and MR 92 Oshakati Utapi Wakana Road with a budget of 55.8 million phase one, for which the procurement process has been commenced. This is another milestone in strengthening transport infrastructure in the region that will improve mobility, enhance road safety, and stimulate economic development. Asimanekwa, the dualization of the two roads that I'm talking about, or mshiwambo dualization, okutamunu na mahano njira, avitamunu na mwene vininge nene atuvuru kuka kumbiga imwe tuli yali. Oshonga former mayor, anapewa mako initiative. So he has been a mayor for 10 years. We served together those years. But I'm happy that our dream, my sister, is realized. Progress. It is pleasing to report the progress on the ongoing upgrading of a low volume seal standard of DR 3616 road from Eparela to Onesi to Tandi. It's the other way around. Tandi, Onesi, Eparela. Currently being implemented under phase two, following its groundbreaking in November 2025. The project has recommenced with construction work from Eparela. Once completed, the road will connect and promote trade networking, especially for farmers in that area, and make it easier for the community to access public services. Asimane kwa onjira jino pishieni na waya nesi Eparela is a much talked road where liatamekele taistopapo atuita mukuru ane hipa ningo groundbreaking your phase two of ulaya zako mu November. It is now our commitment as government kutia the work of this road will no longer stop until it is completion of the whole of the 48 kilometer. 48.3. 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So weazo njiro deka marapaife ilongo kweiria kontrakto kweiri kwa saiti no ihapa karali o stopa. That is the commitment we have made to ourselves. I would like to reaffirm my commitment toward the implementation of the following development project in the region. This project, I have spoken about them last year in my maiden State of the Region address. And now that is the emphasis I have made on the construction of Utapi Sport Complex Category 3, the initiative of the agro-processing initiative, establishment of the tomato processing plant, which is in Eparela, the promotion of ecotourism and cultural heritage through the development of Wakana Waterfall, Omuguru Wombashe Shrine Heritage Center, and the opening of Ochivarunda Gate to Etosha National Park, the construction of Ruakana South Pipeline, the designation of Okaparerona Border Post, establishment of Ogongo Rural Development Center, and the upgrading of Nakayale Vocational Training Center. These colleagues will in as much as they are not realized, I will continue to advocate for them and others that I did not mention here. Ane proyeka vine proyeka pevifaneke ni onge proyeka vetorijina no ngene na tupikire ni okuvikongera o support anjita ipumbiwa opoike tukwashiri pareke kutya ota addressinga e mumbwe voshiwa na shetu inshe pi nekereo inakuanifu. As I conclude my statement, I would like to put emphasis on the timely implementation of development initiatives aimed to grow the regional economy, improve living condition of the citizens, and call for the involvement of all stakeholders. I would like

0: all of us to emulate Her Excellency Dr. Netumbo Ndeitwa, the President of the Republic of Namibia. The leadership style that is deeply grounded in pragmatism, integrity, accountability, meritocracy, and inclusive philosophy. I would like to urge all implementing offices, ministries, agencies, regional and local authority councils to ensure timely planning, timely execution, timely monitoring, and timely evaluations of government program and projects. My focus remains on an implementation of government's 7 priority areas and the 8 critical economics enablers. Finally, Honorable Chairperson, Honorable Members, allow me to extend my sincere gratitude and appreciation for your kind attention. I look forward to a successful execution of government programs and projects in the current financial year. I thank you, dear invited guest. I thank you, honorable members, and I thank you, honorable chairperson. Thank you very much.
1: Mbongo wongone ya yoruko ndwandwirwa musati ngwa mananao. 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
1: hello.
3: Hello.
1: Yeah.
3: What is your name, Dalit?
1: I'm in Birina. I'm
3: going to try to
1: find your Bondua.
3: What are you going to do? I'm going to
1: go. Yeah.
3: Yeah. You're a big manager. I'm going to work for me. Yeah. I'm going to go. I'm going to go. I'm going to go. I'm going to go. I'm going to go. I'm going to go. I'm going to go. I'm going to go. I'm going to go. I'm going to go. I'm going to go. I'm going to go. I'm going to go. I'm going to go.
1: Ora unendi nondi?
3: Ewa nondi? Ora mama mkuru kazi? Ora mama mkuru kazi ngumaeta mama ngumaeta mama ya mama.
1: Yeah.
3: Marohe
1: na ba ba ba ba ba ba ba ba ba ba ba ba ba ba ba ba ba ba ba ba ba ba ba ba ba ba ba ba ba ba ba ba ba ba ba ba ba ba ba ba ba ba ba ba ba ba ba ba ba ba ba ba ba ba ba ba ba ba ba ba ba ba ba ba ba 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

0: 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I came my commander, put my new house with your mama, if I come by Pavo, over the Nigerian to the World Cup, I told you never blew my Yana, sure, I'll go to the airport.
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1: 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Was the mission by the family, but I better you couldn't brook out come from Croatia, African Stanza, and Giba Tigami, Yakura Mamu, the Shiro Shomuze, Kulamuji Muka, or Shiro Mutanda, Shiro Muse, Mustafa Shamanato, Rotana Mushiro Shomuze, but I know what you are finally in the Mushiro Shomuze, no Okanoka or the human moment you can wash in any. 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

0: 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Enjoy responsibly.
1: You know, there's something about opening a Tafel Lager that brings people together.
2: Yeah, and once people come together, the voices follow.
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another amen. Corner I stood staring at my former hood. A land of gods where the mosque towers above the ghosts of Leon's barbecue. A city of contraband and contradictions. The horns of Louis Armstrong wrestle with the devils, while fireworks compete with gunshots on a hot summer night. Back in the day, we made the pilgrimage from the deep south to our Mecca, the South Side. Yeah.

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One in a state of illusion. The other, the state keep refusing various resources. So

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1: 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Hit for 100 on more than now. 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You know I'm the wrong the snooze on. Have a ticket on a Rolex Bluestone. Reach for a face shot, cut a news on.
0: It's the 06 Gucci man. 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Somebody calm him down, he about to shoot the man. It's the 06 Gucci man. My trunk won't be still. I'ma play the music loud as the music can. You don't like the way I'm riding, catch your Uber then. Yeah, let's go.

0: Yeah.
1: Yeah. Yeah. Yeah. Yeah. Yeah. Yeah. Yeah. Yeah. Yeah. Yeah. Yeah. Yeah. Yeah. Yeah.
2: Yeah. Yeah. Yeah. DJ Mixed
3: Tea. Yeah. Yeah. Yeah. Yeah. Yeah. Yeah. Yeah. Yeah. Yeah. Yeah. Yeah. Yeah. Yeah. Yeah. Yeah. Yeah. Yeah. Yeah. Yeah. Yeah. Yeah. Yeah. Yeah. Yeah. DJ Mixed Tea.
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